0: Williams on Taste of Country Nights. You can search the internet high and low. You won't find anyone that's got a bad thing to say about this next artist. I love him, man. Kane Brown. Here's Miles on it on Taste of Country Nights.
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0: New Country. That's Hardy featuring Tim McGraw, Eric Church, and Morgan Wallen, and the guy that works at the gas station down the street as well. Everybody's on that song. That's called MacArthur. It's on Taste of Country Nights with Evan Paul. A Massachusetts woman decided to carry out her own sting operation, and now she's paying the price. Rebecca Woods, she's been sentenced to 6 months in jail. What she did was she unleashed a swarm of bees on sheriff's deputies when they tried to carry out a court-ordered eviction. Now, she's a beekeeper. She showed up to the $2 million home wearing a full beekeeper suit and had a trailer stacked with hives. And deputies were heard on video shouting, "She's got a truck full of bees!" Yeah, it didn't work out so good. She's going to be in jail right now, and the bees are probably back in their hive, hopefully. There's your dumb crime for the day. Be better, criminals. Come on, do better.
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26: They're booming in 2026, especially with pet owners tired of vacuuming twice a day. Monica Nelson has got the consumer product that has fallen in price but jumped in productivity.
0: 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Experts say they are definitely worth it for pet hair, because sometimes your dog sheds like it's a full-time job, and your cat? Yeah, HR has confirmed they are not helping.
26: As his federal lawsuit against OpenAI continues, Elon Musk is admitting that Grok is being trained by copying other AI systems. It's called distillation, and it's used by Chinese AI companies who want to learn from America's superior systems. And Google is going to start adding AI to millions of vehicles. Gemini will now be standard instead of Google Assistant. Tech Report, I'm Mark Mayfield.

singles you love. Jordan Davis on Taste of Country Nights. This new song from Graylin James is called Water at a Wedding, and it just reminds me of my wedding when I got married to my wife. It was about 9 years ago, and all my friends were doing shots with my mom, and we called it Shots with Susan, and we still talk about it to this day. How often do you and all your friends get to do shots with your mom? Here's Water at a Wedding. It's Graylin James on Taste of Country Nights.

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Jelly Roll on Taste of Country Nights with Evan Paul. And coming up next, we're going to talk about what's trending in country music news. That's right after Zach Top and South of Sanity on Taste of Country Nights.

0: New country there from Zach Top called South of Sanity on Taste of Country Nights with Evan Paul and the Taste of Country crew. 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Here's a full circle moment that fans didn't see coming. Kelly Pickler on American Idol tonight as part of a reunion of class of 2006. Kelly Pickler making a rare appearance, especially on American Idol. It's certainly a full circle moment 20 years later for Kelly Pickler. 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
13: From ABC News Tech Trends. Week two of the trial pitting Elon Musk against Sam Altman. The Tesla CEO is accusing OpenAI's chief executive of tricking him into investing money into his artificial intelligence firm back when it was a nonprofit. Last week, Musk stressed the importance of creating AI ethically, though evidence presented at trial shows high-level OpenAI executives were concerned about his level of control at the company. Apple has dropped the lowest-cost version of the Mac Mini, one of its cheapest computers. Mac Rumors reports the company is no longer offering the 256-gig version of the Mini, meaning the effective starting price has now risen to just under $800. And the Academy of Motion Picture Arts and Sciences says AI won't be getting an Oscar anytime soon. The body updating its rules, saying it'll only give acting awards to demonstrable human performances. Only human-made scripts will be eligible for screenplay awards. With Tech Trends, I'm Mike Dubusky, ABC News.
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Banjo there. Cody Johnson with The Fall on Taste of Country Nights with Evan Paul. This week, all this week, starting at 7 o'clock, I'll get you qualified to see this guy in Chicago. 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It's Morgan Wallen on Taste of Country Nights.

0: Parma Lee is in here. One of my favorite country bands, man. I got a question for you guys. You guys been together nearly two decades or so. Did you guys almost break up at any point?
1: No.
2: Not yet.
1: Ever. And he got shot, almost died before we even got a record deal.
2: Woe is me.
1: Woe is me, everybody.
3: Poor guy. Because they have to play in a band together and be rich and famous. Oh, my goodness. I'm so sorry.

0: country there from Kane Brown called Woman on Taste of Country Nights. I saw there was there's a town in Wisconsin that in the town they just put up a new speed limit sign, and the sign says speed limit 17.3 miles per hour. And just seeing the sign looks a little bit wacky. I've never seen a speed limit sign that was 17 miles an hour, let alone 17.3. But they say they did it to get everybody's attention. That it is, because it's like going viral now. I think more towns should do this. I think it would be sweet if like stop signs had some personality, like stop and then in parentheses like if you don't we'll get you. You know, I think if signs have more personality, it'll make people look at them more and remember them. I certainly am not going to forget speed limit 17.3. Hang on, coming up next, Carrie Underwood. I got a throwback for you. Morgan Wallen's on the way along with Sam Hunt. All you got to do is sit back, relax, and keep it right here on Taste of Country Nights.
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A lot of people in country music play golf, but not a lot of people are as good as this guy, George Burge. He played college golf, and he says he could whoop anybody in country. George Burge featuring Luke Bryan and Ride, Ride, Ride, Taste of Country Nights.

0: got Sam Hunt with me here on Taste of Country Nights. What's the most played Sam Hunt song in the Sam Hunt household?
1: Oh man, I don't play any of my own music at the house unless I'm listening to a new demo I just got back. It's like, you know, like when you, well, you may not feel this way because you're in radio, but I don't know. It'd be like watching a movie you were in, or listening back to your, for fun, to your interviews or something. Like, you just, you know what I mean? You don't want to do that.
0: Okay, no, that makes total sense. So much.

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Want to go see Morgan Wallen in Chicago along with Ella Langley for free? I'll tell you how right after Russell Dickerson on Taste of Country Nights. It's his new one called Worth Your

0: Country, Russell Dickerson, Worth Your Wild on Taste of Country Nights. All right, like I was talking about a minute ago, we're offering up the chance to see Morgan Wallen in Chicago at Soldier Field along with Ella Langley, and we'll provide transportation for two. Also, we're going to give you tickets to the show, of course, for two and two nights in a hotel. Now, the way to win this, it's really easy. Tomorrow night, come back to this show, but a little bit earlier, right at 7 o'clock, about 7:15, 7:20, I'm going to give you a code that you need to enter at tasteofcountry.com or on your free Taste of Country app, and you enter that code, and it immediately gets you qualified in the running for that trip to Chicago to see Morgan Wallen. All right, so make sure you're listening tomorrow night, 7 o'clock. Coming up next, Megan Maroney's on the way, along with Justin Moore. Got Jason Aldean, too. 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
1: New country on your Taste of Country Nights daily download. That's John Party's latest, Boots Off. And he told me that that video is actually actual footage of he and his wife having a night out on the town in Nashville. 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It's Evan Paul with you, and your second song on your daily download comes to us from Zach John King. It's brand new country called Get to Drinking. Okay, Paul.

Blake Shelton there. Stay country or die trying on A Taste of Country Nights. Let's take you back to a song that became Song of the Decade. That's right. This was the most played country song of the decade between 2010 and 19. Jake Owen, Barefoot Blue Jean Knight, Taste of Country Nights with Evan Paul.

That is Morgan Wallen featuring Post Malone, I Ain't Coming Back, on Taste of Country Nights with Evan Paul. Okay, this is not a paid advertisement. I'm just making it be known that I think this is hilarious. Firehouse Subs is giving away free sandwiches to anyone named Mike on Wednesday, May 6th. They're doing it as a lighthearted jab at rival.

0: Jersey Mike's, and a nod to the company's president, Mike Hancock. 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That's hilarious, man. Good stuff right there. Hey, coming up next, Luke Bryan's got a brand new song called Country and She Knows It, and I think you need to hear it. 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
24: A new health survey indicates that more and more Americans are using drugs and marijuana to get to sleep. Dr. Joe Galati says any drug, whether it's edibles or even melatonin, doesn't get to the core issue.
25: You have to go back and dissect

0: and get to the root of the problem, which is why the availability of all of these over-the-counter agents are strictly a band-aid.
1: Galati says if you resort to drugs or meds to fall asleep consistently, you risk becoming addicted, and then you might have withdrawal if you try to get off the drugs. He strongly suggests ending your screen exposure 2 hours before bedtime if you have sleep issues.
0: Is it screen time? Is it the fact that you have sleep apnea? Is it the fact that you're eating too late? Are there other issues like restless leg syndrome? Are you anxious?
1: And Dr. Galati says adults need 7 hours of sleep or more per night. Health update. I'm Sarah Lee Kessler.

This is now the third decade that Luke Bryan has put out new country. 3 decades. That's crazy. Here's this new one called Country and She Knows It, A Taste of Country Nights.

0: Lisa Country Nights, Evan Paul hanging with Cody Johnson. You've been on the road a lot, but even before you did music, you were into like bull riding and roping. Tell us like an old grandpa story from back in the day.
1: Man, I've fought my way out of a few bars. I mean, I used to ride bulls, and so it was pretty rough. Like, we would drive to a completely different town just because we got a phone call and somebody wanted to fight. People say, what's it like playing honky-tonks first instead of getting the record deal? And I'm like, it's rough.

0: New country there. That's John Morgan and Kid Myself on Taste of Country Nights. 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Kelly Pickler on American Idol tonight as part of a reunion of class of 2006. 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
19: From ABC News Tech Trends. Week 2 of the trial pitting Elon Musk against Sam Altman. The Tesla CEO is accusing OpenAI's chief executive of tricking him into investing money into his artificial intelligence firm back when it was a nonprofit. Last week, Musk stressed the importance of creating AI ethically, though evidence presented at trial shows high-level OpenAI executives were concerned about his level of control at the company. Apple has dropped the lowest-cost version of the Mac Mini, one of its cheapest computers. Mac Rumors reports the company is no longer offering the 256-gig version of the Mini, meaning the effective starting price has now risen to just under $800. And the Academy of Motion Picture Arts and Sciences says AI won't be getting an Oscar anytime soon. The body updating its rules, saying it'll only give acting awards to demonstrable human performances. Only human-made scripts will be eligible for screenplay awards. With Tech Trends, I'm Mike Dubusky, ABC News.
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Tucker Wetmore kicking off your Taste of Country Night's top three most requested with his new one, Brunette. It's Evan Paul, and look, I'm just the messenger here. These are from all your requests all day long here at the radio station. I'm just playing them back. In at number two tonight, I love this track, Morgan Wallen.

number one on the Taste of Country Night's most requested, also number one on the charts, Sleepless in a Hotel Room. It's Evan Paul. This song gets me in my feels, man. I don't know. We have a 7-year-old and a 2-year-old, and it makes me think about them getting older. Jordan Davis, next thing you know, on Taste of Country Nights. Sweet.

0: Chase Matthew. That's his new one. It's called Holding It Down on Taste of Country Nights. I got something for you starting tomorrow night. 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Put Taste of Country Nights on around 7 o'clock. And right after 7:15, I'll give you a special code that's going to unlock an entry for you to go see Morgan Wallen at Soldier Field in Chicago. How awesome was that? 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All you have to do is just sign up. It's really easy. 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
19: 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That's especially important when it comes to alcohol and other drugs. Kids need to know the dangers and how to avoid them. And when it comes to pain medications, opioids, they need to know that they should never be taken without a prescription and never shared with friends or family. It's dangerous and illegal. So talk with your kids, because when you talk, they hear you.
20: A new health survey indicates that more and more Americans are using drugs and marijuana to get to sleep. Dr. Joe Galati says any drug, whether it's edibles or even melatonin, doesn't get to the core issue.
21: You have to go back and dissect and get to the root of the problem, which is why the availability of all of these over-the-counter agents are strictly a Band-Aid.
20: Galati says if you resort to drugs or meds to fall asleep consistently, you risk becoming addicted, and then you might have withdrawal if you try to get off the drugs. He strongly suggests ending your screen exposure 2 hours before bedtime if you have sleep issues.
21: Is it screen time? Is it the fact that you have sleep apnea? Is it the fact that you're eating too late? Are there other issues like restless leg syndrome? Are you anxious?
20: And Dr. Galati says adults need 7 hours of sleep or more per night. Health update, I'm Sarah Lee Kessler.
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Speaking of the boys round here, I got Florida Georgia Line. The boys, man, throwback coming up in less than 10 minutes. Now it's Dan and Shay and their brand new song called Say So on Taste of Country Nights.

that part of the show where I start dreaming about eating an omelet late at night. You know them late at night omelets with the steak and the green pepper? Oh, stop it. Let's get on with the show. Florida Georgia Line, a little throwback for you here on Taste of Country Nights with Evan Paul.

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40 favorite country song, Taste of Country Nights. Hopefully I've played your favorite country song by now tonight. If not, I still got time left. Here's Low Cash with Wrong Hearts on Taste of Country Nights.

0: That's called Wrong Hearts on Taste of Country Nights. It's Evan Paul. We have some nurses on the phone that want to give a shout out. Go ahead.
1: Okay. It's Emma, Lindsay, Latasha, and Rachel. And we're the second shift nurses here at St. Croix Hospital. And we just want to say hey.
0: Shout out to you guys and all the nurses, all the doctors, y'all listening, especially in the ER late at night. I'm sure you see some things. Hang on, still to come this hour. Jason Aldean is on the way. A brand new one from the band Perry. I got that coming up. Also, Ty Myers and Ends of the Earth. Next on Taste of Country Nights with Evan Paul.
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Yeehaw! 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Yeah! 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

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These songs just fit. Another 10 in a row. South Jersey's number one for new country, Cat Country 107.3. Girl, I-

Staying up all night. It's the third shift. I'm Brett Allen. I've got more of today's country coming up. A brand new artist on the way called Mac Geiger. Stick around for him, especially if you love 90s style country. That's coming up. Plus, today we got another shot for you to win a trip to go see Morgan Wallen in the Windy City. Another code coming up today at 8:20 on Cat Country 107.3.

0: Cat Country 107.3. That's Mac Geiger and String By on the third shift. I'm Brett Allen. Mac Geiger's from Queensland, like Australia. And he's hoping to show off some Australian country music this summer. Now, originally, it was just he was going to be at CMA Fest to kind of meet as many fans as he possibly could. Well, now he's actually added on some dates. He's got a big tour planned this summer, and you're going to be able to go and see him. He's added a bunch of dates for a major U.S. tour. He's going to be in Oklahoma and a bunch in Texas. See all the dates at tasteofcountry.com.
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Thomas Rhett and Jordan Davis did a special secret show last week in Nashville. You know, they stopped at Odie's and they played that song together. I got a little bit more on that coming up a little bit later tonight. Here's Bailey Zimmerman as we stay up all night with Chevy Silverado on the Third Shift. 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
1: Things are really beginning to take shape inside Webster's Tavern. What's going on? It's Jonna Michael. That's the new spot in Summers Point that's taking over the Windjammer location. RIP to that place. It looks like Webster's will be open in time for Memorial Day weekend, so that's exciting. We've got a video of what it looks like inside so far on the app right now. 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

Giving you a shot to check out Chicago and one of country music's biggest stars, Morgan Wallen. 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Today, we got more codes starting at 8:20 on the morning show to send you there. 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

She's been writing songs with Ella Langley, and now she's got a song on Kacey Musgraves' new album. It's Miranda Lambert. Here's Mama's Broken Heart on the Third Shift. 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

0: we're staying up all night on the third shift on the station that wants to send you to go and see Morgan Wallen in the Windy City. Good morning, guys. I'm Brett Allen. Morgan Wallen's coming up for you in just minutes. 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

all alone one Sunday morning with this song stuck in my head. And in that moment, something or someone spoke to me. They said there was still a verse that needed to be written for this song. And to get up and write it down. There's a book that's sitting in your house somewhere that could use some dusting off. There's a man who died for all our sins. Hang him from the cross. You can give your life to Jesus and he'll give you a second chance.

to the back roads. They all lead here. 10 in a row. South Jersey's number one for new country. 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
1: Josh Ross, there's Hate How You Look on the third shift. I'm Brett Allen, and yes, you heard me right. We want to send you to go and see Morgan Wallen in the Windy City. Headed out to Chicago this summer. He's going to be playing Soldier Field along with Ella Langley. This is going to be big. It's part of the Still the Problem tour, and the grand prize includes tickets to the show, two nights hotel, transportation expenses, and all you have to do is listen for Coats like we've been doing. Now, I know overnight, it's tough to stay up. You can't do it, right? It's not possible. But the good news is that you can have a friend listen for you. You got kids, you can have your kids listen. Doesn't matter. 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Just make sure you get those codes and enter them on your app. First code happens at 8:20, another one at 10:20, one at 1:20,

0: 4:20 and then 7:20 on Taste of Country Nights. 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

Jordan Davis going to be taking in some baseball in May. He's going to be doing a post-game concert after the Cardinals take on the Cubs on May 29th. 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

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It's the I'm the Problem Tour along with Ella Langley. 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

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A lot of stores closing up their brick and mortar stores, but Barnes & Noble actually opening a giant flagship store in downtown Seattle tomorrow. They're going to add up 60 new locations throughout the U.S. later this year. Books still live. Here's Florida Georgia Line. 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

Time for new after two, six brand new songs in a row. I'm going to line them up for you back to back. Randy Houser coming up with a song that he wrote after hanging out with Post Malone. I'm Brett Allen with Alexandra Kay. You're straight for the heart on new after two. 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

Ella Langley was able to accept a Billboard Women in Music Award last week, and she got it from none other than Lainey Wilson. Here's Be Her from Ella on the Third Shift. 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

Hey, we got more codes to send you to go and see Morgan Wallen in the Windy City. Of course, we're talking about Morgan in Chicago, along with Ella Langley, part of the I'm the Problem tour. Be listening today if you can for the codes. Start at 8:20. So if you can't get the codes, make sure you got a friend that's listening at least. Enter them before midnight. You could be off to see Morgan Wallen in Chicago. 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

0: Hard to believe we're celebrating Cinco de Mayo already, but happy Cinco de Mayo Day today. I'm Brett Allen. I got more Today's Country coming up. Thomas Rhett is in there, that big one from Hardy and all of his friends, Morgan Wallen, Eric Church, and Tim McGraw, MacArthur. Here's Trey Pendley with Family Man on Cat Country 107.3.
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1: That's Matt Cooper with Highs and Lows on the Third Shift. I'm Brett Allen. You know you can get cars from Uber. You can get rides anyway. You can get food with Uber Eats. And now they're hoping to expand to hotel booking. They made the announcement last week that they're going to offer more than 700,000 hotel listings directly on their app in partnership with Expedia as a way to help reduce the number of steps for travel. So, you know, if you're traveling through a city and you need a hotel, you could jump on Uber and grab a hotel just as quickly as you can grab a car. I hate to admit it, but man, that's a great idea.
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win a trip to see not only Morgan Wallen in the Windy City, but her too, Ella Langley. She's opening up the show when he's in Chicago. Ella, Morgan, listen for codes today. 820 is your next shot. Here's Kane Brown and Woman, Cap Country 107.3.

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1: Hey there, we're Joe and Jana. 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

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Here's your question today. 49% of couples get one of these together before getting married. What do you think it is? Get your guess in through our app. We'll come back with the right answer next. 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

Cash, low cash, and wrong hearts. It's the third shift with useless trivia going on right now. Here's your question. 49% of couples get one of these together before getting married. What is it? I got guesses of a car. I got guesses of an apartment. Let's see. John got it right today. He said a pet. 49% of couples get a pet together before getting married.

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We keep the world running when everybody else has their eyes closed. It's the third shift. I'm Brett Allen, waiting on the sun to come up. We don't have long now. We'll be here soon. I got more Today's Country coming up, too. Morgan Wallen is on the way. Here's John Party. This is Cat Country 107.

And we got more chances to go and see Morgan Wallen in the Windy City. His I'm the Problem tour, when it hits Chicago, you could be going for free. Transportation costs, hotel, plus tickets to the show. Be listening today, 820 for your first code. Here's Riley Green. It's Changed My Mind on the Third Shift. 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
1: It's kind of what everybody envisions when they plan a trip to Nashville, a secret pop-up happening at a bar, and Thomas Rhett made it happen last week. There's half of me on the third shift. If you haven't seen this story yet, they actually did a special secret pop-up show at Odie's, which is Old Dominion's bar in Nashville. They did it on Wednesday night, and it looks like he played a bunch of stuff. Stripped down performances of Make Me Wanna, Look What God Gave Her After All the Bars Are Closed, T-shirt, Die a Happy Man. And then he brought Jordan Davis up on stage to sing along with him. They did their song, Ain't a Bad Life, which is pretty cool. It sounds like that's not the end of it either. It's supposed to be a series of exclusive secret set performances tied to Summer of Live through Live Nation. So keep an eye out for those. And I guess book your trip to Nashville because you never know who might be showing up.
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0: recently they played a show in Athens, Georgia. They got to play where the Georgia Bulldogs play, and they're adding some more shows. Luke Bryan, Jason Aldean, adding some extra dates to the Double Down Tour. 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
1: Hi there, it's Eddie Davis. Within a day of the news that Spirit Airlines was ceasing operations, Shore Medical Center CEO David Hughes posted a statement thanking former employees at Spirit Airlines and offering them jobs at Shore Medical Center, saying the hospital's always looking for people who care about others. Through his community spirit and some shrewd marketing, Mr. Hughes did a nice thing for those former Spirit employees and got some good publicity for Shore Medical Center at the same time.
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0: That's going to do it for me, guys. Have a great day. Happy Cinco de Mayo. We'll see you back here tonight at midnight. Here's Jordan Davis and What My World Spins Around.
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1: Things are really beginning to take shape inside Webster's Tavern. What's going on? It's Jonna Michael. That's the new spot in Summers Point that's taking over the Windjammer location. RIP to that place. It looks like Webster's will be open in time for Memorial Day weekend, so that's exciting. We've got a video of what it looks like inside so far on the app right now. 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

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I'm Chief Meteorologist Dan Zarrow. There will be a few changes in our weather picture today compared to yesterday. A few clouds in the sky eventually, and it'll be quite a bit windier and even warmer too. But that's it. Kind of summerish today. Mostly sunny, windy, and warm. High of 82 degrees. Increasing clouds tonight. Low only falls to 62. Tomorrow, scattered showers and thunderstorms are likely. Cloudy, breezy, and cooler. High of 69. Get weather 24/7 wherever you are. 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

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We have a fabulous trip. We'd like to send you on to Chicago to see Morgan Wallen. 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
1: Hello.
0: It's a Mexican holiday that's not celebrated at all in Mexico.
1: It's Margarita Day in
0: it's
1: America.
0: It's also National Teachers Day. Big shout out to teachers.
1: Yes.
0: Thank you for what you do.
1: Thanks, teachers.
0: And finally, today is World Hand Hygiene Day. 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
1: yeah.
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3: Rick. Good morning, we're Joe, and things you need to know this morning. Airlines continue to fill in schedule gaps left by the shutdown of Spirit Airlines at Atlantic City Airport. Allegiant Air and Breeze Airways just started flying out of Atlantic City recently, and Breeze announced they will start service later this year to Myrtle Beach, South Carolina, and Orlando, Fort Myers, and West Palm Beach, Florida. Allegiant announced stranded local Spirit customers can earn up to half off in rewards points on certain flights through May 12th.
4: A beloved resident of the Cape May Zoo, a North American river otter named Mork, has died. It's so sad. They announced that Mork died last week at the age of 17 from what officials described as a seizure-like medical episode. Mork had lived at the zoo since 2013. He was a favorite of visitors and staff alike.
3: Playoff losses for both the Sixers and Flyers last night. 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
4: And your South Jersey weather for today, partly sunny, windy, and warmer. High of 82. Nice.
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Country 107.3 with Joe and Jana. Jana's Fangirl Update is coming up in minutes. 820, your first of several chances today to win a fabulous trip to see Morgan Wallen in Chicago this summer. 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

0: It's Cat Country 107.3 Mornings with Joe and Jonna. Cody Johnson and the Fall. Good morning. It's time now for Jonna's Fangirl Update.
1: And we're talking about Miranda Lambert, who might be entering her disco cowgirl era. And I'm here for it, okay? Her new song, Crisco, mixes country with disco vibes and even nods to classics from, oh, geez, everyone. Kenny Rogers, Glenn Campbell, Dolly Parton. It dropped May 15th. Honestly, I'm very intrigued by the sample that we got to hear. Everything we know about Miranda's new music, it's up now. CatCountry1073.com. Make sure you check it out. Sad update from Dolly. She hit up social media to reveal she's canceling her planned Las Vegas residency because of some serious health issues, including complications from kidney stones. She shared that she's doing treatment. She's focusing on getting better. The good news, she says she's responding well, and she still does have her Broadway musical in the works that we can expect in the fall or early winter. You can check out the reel that Dolly posted this week talking about her health issues. Of course, we have it for you. It's on now, the Cat Country 107.3 app. That's Jonna's Fangirl Update on Cat Country 107.3.

0: 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Happy Cinco de Mayo. Having nothing to do with Cinco de Mayo, we would like to send you to see Morgan Wallen in Chicago. 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

0: 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The latest get-rich-quick scheme. Go get a job at your local Chick-fil-A and steal from them. In Grapevine, Texas, a former Chick-fil-A employee faces serious charges after allegedly stealing $80,000 from the restaurant through a refund scam involving macaroni and cheese.
1: Not the mac and cheese.
0: Chick-fil-A macaroni and cheese is great. Police began investigating the theft back in November after the restaurant's owner reported suspicious activity. Surveillance footage revealed Keyshawn Jones, who had been fired a month earlier, accessed the register and processed 800 orders of macaroni and cheese trays.
1: Oh, my gosh.
0: He then refunded those orders to his personal credit cards.
1: Well,
0: should be working at Google or something.
1: Wow.
0: There's a mind. 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
5: From the Town Square, New Jersey Info and Weather Network, I'm Chief Meteorologist Dan Zarro. There will be a few changes in our weather picture today compared to yesterday. A few clouds in the sky eventually, and it'll be quite a bit windier and even warmer too. But that's it. Kind of summerish today. Mostly sunny, windy, and warm, high of 82 degrees. Increasing clouds tonight, low only falls to 62. Tomorrow, scattered showers and thunderstorms are likely. Cloudy, breezy, and cooler, high of 69. Get weather 24/7 wherever you are. 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
1: Let's go.
0: Hunter has sent us the joke we're going to use this morning. Hunter's from Egg Harbor Township. Thank you, Hunter.
1: Thank you, Hunter.
0: Here it is, your Cat Country Joke of the Morning. Never let your kids stay with the grandparents for too long. Someone asked my six-year-old, what's his age? He said, with God's will, I'll be seven in November.
1: Shut up. I get that. I send him right back. That's hilarious.
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0: 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Hey, we've got a brand new Seize the Deal going live this Friday morning at 9 a.m. It's for Shea Squirrel Cafe and Bakery. We were there for breakfast last week.
1: It was a great time. So good.
0: They're right there on Route 9 in Galloway. 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And starting Friday at 9 a.m., you'll be able to take advantage of this deal. 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
1: And where are we off to today?
0: Hungary, an office manager, got into some trouble after he sent an email to his staff suggesting that the work week begin with vigorous back and shoulder rubs. The manager wrote to his staff that we're living in stressful times and that he felt we could all be more productive on Monday if employees just took a few minutes to pair off and give each other shoulder or vertical back rubs, lasting 1 to 2 minutes.
1: Oh.
0: What if we did a drawing every week? You picked out a person and you had to give them a back rub.
1: Could you imagine?
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Dierks Bentley somewhere on a beach. Yeah, there's a beach on a lake, but there's Morgan Wallen there. I'm talking about Chicago. Morgan Wallen's going to be in Chicago this summer, along with our favorite Ella Langley. We've got a fabulous trip for you to win to see Morgan in Chicago. Your next chance to win, that comes up at 8:20 this morning. 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
1: Good morning, we're Joe, and you need to know this morning. Airlines continue to fill in schedule gaps left by the shutdown of Spirit Airlines at Atlantic City Airport. Allegiant Air and Breeze Airways just started flying out of Atlantic City recently, and Breeze announced they will start service later this year to Myrtle Beach, South Carolina, and Orlando, Fort Myers, and West Palm Beach, Florida. Allegiant announced stranded local Spirit customers can earn up to half off in rewards points on certain flights through May 12th.
2: A beloved resident of the Cape May Zoo, a North American river otter named Mork, has died. It's so sad. They announced that Mork died last week at the age of 17 from what officials described as a seizure-like medical episode. Mork had lived at the zoo since 2013. He was a favorite of visitors and staff alike.
1: Playoff losses for both the Sixers and Flyers last night. In baseball, the Phillies scored a 1-0 win over the Florida Marlins.
2: And your South Jersey weather for today, partly sunny, windy, and warmer, high of 82. Nice.
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Birthday shout-outs coming up. Also, the story of an angry beaver in New Jersey. 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

0: It's Cat Country 107.3, Mornings with Joe and Jonna. Austin, that's Dasha. 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Start right now.
1: And go.
0: Happy birthday, Robert Birch of Galloway. Robert is 69. Larry Birch of Mays Landing is 27. Happy birthday, Norma Coons of Corbin City. Josette Largent of Ocean View has a birthday. Happy birthday, Josette. Happy birthday to Kirby Stiltner Jr. of Rio Grande. Kirby Stiltner Jr. is 48. Crystal from Wildwood has a birthday. Happy birthday, Crystal. Happy birthday to Colton Fernsler of Linwood. Colton is 10 today.
1: KJ, happy birthday.
0: Joycelyn Carr of Tuckerton is 46. And Robert Strain is 17. Happy birthday, Robert.
1: Happy birthday.
0: We miss you. Happy one to you as well. The recipient of our Cat Country Big Birthday shout-out today, Josette Largent of Ocean View. Happy birthday.
1: Happy birthday.
0: The big angry beaver that attacked a kid in New Jersey.
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It's Cat Country 107.3, Mornings with Joe and Jana. Happy Cinco de Mayo Day. Tacos and margaritas for everybody. Well, except for this young boy in North Jersey who's injured thanks to a giant beaver. You know, we hear about the New Jersey Devil. We've heard about Bigfoot in New Jersey, mountain lions in New Jersey. But apparently we now have attack beavers in New Jersey. An 8-year-old boy recovering after being attacked by a beaver. It happened at Lake Henry in Continental Soldiers Park Sunday night when the enormous rodent sprang from the water and chased after the kid. I think it, by the way, it is appropriate that we have Cinco de Mayo music as I'm telling you about the beaver attack. The boy tried to run away from the beaver, but tripped and fell, and the beaver bit him on the leg. An adult jumped in, kicked and hit the beaver before it finally returned to the water. Animal control officers came out and were able to capture the beaver. They say it may have rabies. Poor kid. He's in the hospital. 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
5: From the Townsquare, New Jersey Info and Weather Network, I'm Chief Meteorologist Dan Zarrow. There will be a few changes in our weather picture today compared to yesterday. A few clouds in the sky eventually, and it'll be quite a bit windier and even warmer too. But that's it. Kind of summerish today. Mostly sunny, windy, and warm. High of 82 degrees. Increasing clouds tonight. Low only falls to 62. Tomorrow, scattered showers and thunderstorms are likely. Cloudy, breezy, and cooler. High of 69. Get weather 24/7 wherever you are. 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

0: Country 107.3. Mornings with Joe and Jana. Cat Country Morning Trivia is up next. We're playing the Cinco de Mayo music just because we can.
1: Yeah.
0: There's nothing to do with today's question. 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
0: For grabs this morning on trivia, two tickets to see Chris Jansen at the Ocean City Music Pier Thursday, August 13th. You have two tickets when you win. Here's the question. One out of four people say this is the most annoying thing that can happen on an airplane besides, you know, crashing.
1: Right.
0: One out of four people say this is the most annoying thing that can happen on an airplane. 609-383-1073. 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

0: It's CatCountry 107.3 Mornings with Joe and Jana. Happy Cinco de Mayo. CatCountry Morning Trivia is on the air, having nothing to do with Cinco de Mayo whatsoever. We just had the opportunity to play some Cinco de Mayo music for you.
1: And because why not?
0: Up for grabs on trivia, two tickets to see Chris Jansen at the Ocean City Music Pier Thursday, August 13th. Here's the question. One out of four people say this is the most annoying thing that happens on an airplane. And what is it?
1: Not a baby crying, because I asked Joe already off air if that was it.
0: Hi, CatCountry.
2: When people take their shoes off.
0: No, that's not it. Thank you. I love that, though.
1: I do it, too.
0: Hi, CatCountry. What's your answer?
3: Baby crying.
0: No, that's not it. Thank
1: that you. Was my guess.
0: Good morning, CatCountry.
4: Hey, is it, I'm sorry, sitting on the tarmac waiting to take off.
0: No, that's not it. Thank you. That's a good one, though. That can be annoying. Hi, CatCountry. What's your answer?
5: Getting up to let someone go to the bathroom.
0: No, that's not it. Thank
1: that's
0: you.
1: That's annoying, too, though.
0: You're supposed
1: though.
0: To go before the plane left. Hi, CatCountry. What's your answer?
6: Would it be kicking in the back of the seat?
0: No, that's not it. Thank you. I love when people do that. Hi, CatCountry. What's your answer?
7: Crying babies.
0: No, that's not it. Thank you. We're looking. One out of four people say this is the most annoying thing that happens on an airplane. Good morning, CatCountry.
2: People having to use a bathroom regularly.
0: No, that's not it. Thank you. Hi, CatCountry. What's your answer?
8: Clapping when the plane lands.
0: Yes, that's it. You're a winner.
1: That's amazing.
0: What's your name?
8: Emily.
0: Emily, where are you from?
8: Maze Landing.
0: Emily, we've got two tickets for you to see Chris Jansen at the Ocean City Music Pier. Congratulations.
8: Thank you.
0: You're welcome. Yeah, clapping after the plane lands. That started after 9/11. It was okay for, you know, the first month.
1: First couple years, but, I would say. Because I got scared.
0: Stop clapping. It's CatCountry 107.3.
1: They're just happy they got there safely.
0: I think they should have stayed home.
1: Stop being so miserable.
0: If you're going through hell, CatCountry 107.3.

0: Country 107.3, Mornings with Joe and Jana. This morning, we don't have to worry about the Jersey Devil. We have to worry about the angry beaver that's attacking people in North Jersey.
1: Apparently.
0: This happened at a lake Sunday. Several people, including a young boy, bit by a beaver that jumped out of the lake and attacked the boy.
1: That's nuts.
0: He had to go to the hospital. We have all the details right now on the Cat Country 107.3 app and at catcountry1073.com. We're just playing the Cinco de Mayo
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0: It's Cat Country 107.3, Mornings with Joe and John. I'm Morgan Wallen. I'm the problem. We would love to send you to see Morgan Wallen in Chicago this summer. First chance to win the trip coming up at 8:20 this morning. On trivia, a few minutes ago, we asked one quarter of all people say this is the most annoying thing that can happen on a plane. The answer was clapping on a plane when the plane lands. Mary doesn't agree. Mary from Egg Harbor Township on her app, she says, we love clapping. At least when I get to my destination, coming home isn't always exciting. She says, I'm in my 40s, and I've been traveling to the Caribbean since birth, and they clapped 40 years ago. So she says it wasn't just from 9/11. Maybe the problem is I've never actually flown anywhere that anybody wanted to go. So,
1: well,
0: we're here.
1: Joe said, all right, I guess.
0: It's Cat Country 107.3. Got to go to better places.

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1: Good morning, we're Joe. You need to know this morning. Airlines continue to fill in schedule gaps left by the shutdown of Spirit Airlines at Atlantic City Airport. Allegiant Air and Breeze Airways just started flying out of Atlantic City recently, and Breeze announced they will start service later this year to Myrtle Beach, South Carolina, and Orlando, Fort Myers, and West Palm Beach, Florida. Allegiant announced stranded local Spirit customers can earn up to half off in rewards points on certain flights through May 12th.
2: A beloved resident of the Cape May Zoo, a North American river otter named Mork, has died. It's so sad. They announced that Mork died last week at the age of 17 from what officials described as a seizure-like medical episode. Mork had lived at the zoo since 2013. He was a favorite of visitors and staff alike.
1: Playoff losses for both the Sixers and Flyers last night. In baseball, the Phillies scored a 1-0 win over the Florida Marlins.
2: And your South Jersey weather for today, partly sunny, windy, and warmer. High of 82. Nice.
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2: 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You need to check out Country Night at the Yard at Bally's Atlantic City. So it goes down every Saturday, kicks off at 8. 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
1: And go.
0: There are five of them. Number one, me, how could you date such a jerk, my friend? What can I say? I met him when I was younger. You met him Saturday. Yes, I was younger then.
1: You were younger on Saturday.
0: Number two, I'm on two diets now. There wasn't enough food on just one.
1: LOL.
0: Number three, warning, this tweet may be offensive to some, so this is your warning, okay?
1: Okay.
0: She finally said the three big words. Are you autistic?
1: That's valid question.
0: I told you it was going to be offensive.
1: No, it's a valid question.
0: Number four.
1: Yeah.
0: This is not a single, there is not a single way that life is even remotely like a box of chocolates.
1: Agreed.
0: We're Joe and Jana. These are my favorite tweets. Last one, number five.
1: Uh-huh.
0: I always wanted to lay naked on a bearskin rug in front of a fireplace. Evidently, Cracker Barrel has a policy against this.
1: Yeah, probably.
0: It's Cat Country 107.3.

0: 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Keith Urban, CatCountry 107.3, Mornings with Joe and Jana. Your chance to win that Morgan Wallen trip to Chicago coming up in just a few minutes. In the meantime, Cinco de Mayo time. They had a unique funeral in Seattle the other day.
1: Uh-huh.
0: It was for a closed Taco Bell.
1: Oh, no. R.I.P.
0: A local artist organized the event at 5258 California Avenue in Seattle, featuring bagpipes, a crying contest, and a 21 bell salute, Taco Bell.
1: As it deserves.
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0: By the way, the funeral for the Taco Bell happened 30 years after the Taco Bell had actually closed.
1: That's amazing. That's amazing.
0: We really miss Taco Bell.

0: 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It's 8:20. You know what that means? Contest time. We've got a fabulous trip. We'd like to send you on to Chicago to see Morgan Wallen in concert at the world-famous Soldier Field in Chicago.
1: Ella Langley will be there, too.
0: This is a great trip. 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
1: 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Yeah.
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1: 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That's the code that you need right now. 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
1: 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You're going to type that in, click the Morgan Wallen button. You're going to be on your way, hopefully, to Chicago to see him with Ella Langley. 225.
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4: From the Town Square, New Jersey Info and Weather Network, I'm Chief Meteorologist Dan Zarro. There will be a few changes in our weather picture today compared to yesterday. A few clouds in the sky eventually, and it'll be quite a bit windier and even warmer too. But that's it. Kind of summerish today. Mostly sunny, windy, and warm, high of 82 degrees. Increasing clouds tonight, low only falls to 62. Tomorrow, scattered showers and thunderstorms are likely. Cloudy, breezy, and cooler, high of 69. Get weather 24/7 wherever you are. 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
1: And where are we off to today?
0: Hungary, an office manager, got into some trouble after he sent an email to his staff suggesting that the work week begin with vigorous back and shoulder rubs. The manager wrote to his staff that we're living in stressful times and that he felt we could all be more productive on Monday if employees just took a few minutes to pair off and give each other shoulder or vertical back rubs, lasting 1 to 2 minutes.
1: Oh.
0: What if we did a drawing every week? You picked out a person and you had to give them a back rub.
1: Could you imagine?
0: 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Back Rub Thursday.

0: tonight to end. We're Joe and Jana. Good morning. It's time for Jana's fangirl update.
1: We're talking about Miranda Lambert, who might just be entering her disco cowgirl era. And I am totally here for it. That's in based off of the little snippet we got to hear of her brand new song called Crisco that comes out on May 15th. It mixes country with disco vibes and even nods to classics from Glen Campbell, Kenny Rogers, Dolly Parton. Honestly, I'm very intrigued. I'm excited for the new music Miranda has coming out. Everything we know about Miranda's new music, it's up now, catcountry1073.com. Speaking of Dolly Parton, she hit up social media to reveal that she's canceling her planned Las Vegas residency, unfortunately, because of some serious health issues, including complications from kidney stones. She shared that she's doing treatment and focusing on getting better. The good news, she says she's responding well and still has her Broadway musical in the works. You can check out The Real Dolly posted this week talking about her health issues right now on the Cat Country 107.3 app. That's Jana's fangirl update brought to you by Apex East Roofing. 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

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It's the Cat Country Workday kickoff. What's happening right now is we're playing over an hour of commercial-free Cat Country music to get your workday started and headed in the right direction. 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

0: It's Jess on the job with you. Now that you've gotten the day off to a great start, join me and I'll make sure to keep those good vibes coming throughout your workday with all of your favorite new country. 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

0: 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Mornings with Joe and Jana. Big shout out to our birthday person of the day today, Josette Largent of Ocean View.
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0: 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This morning it happened in Bridgeton. Somebody stole a car with little kids inside.
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Hey, good morning. It's Jess. We're getting your workday started with something for you to win. A trip to Chicago to see Morgan Wallen on a Still the Problem tour. It's all thanks to our friends at Big Loud. You've got a chance to win in less than 20 minutes. 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Some

Okay, Morgan Wallen fans, don't go anywhere. We've got a chance for you to see his show in Chicago this summer in under 10 minutes. 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

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So if you're listening on the Cat Country 107.3 app today, bravo to you. Do me a favor, hit that message us button and let me know what you're up to today. 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

0: 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Well, pack your bags. You're headed to Chicago this summer to see Morgan Wallen. Of course, that is Josh Ross. Hate how you look. My name is Jess. I'm on the job with you. And right now I've got a code for you to enter into our app for your chance to win a trip to Chicago to the Windy City to see the show at Soldier Field. Airfare is covered. Hotel is covered. Tickets covered. Yeah, I said tickets, plural, which means you get to bring a guest with you. Might be the hardest part of this is trying to figure out who you're going to bring with you. But let's get you in to win. The code this hour to win is 475. Once again, that code is 475. That goes into the app and you're good to go. Another chance to win is at 120. Thanks to our friends at Big Loud.
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Well, if you're a fan of the show Ransom Canyon, good news for you. 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
0: 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I took

One of our favorite country artists is expanding his empire. It's Blake Shelton opening another location of his Ole Red Bar. He's already got six. A seventh one is opening in Indianapolis next year. 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Days later.

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1: Move over, Jersey Devil, Mountain Lions, and Bigfoot. Hey, we're Joe and Jana, and here's something new to be afraid of in New Jersey, angry beavers.
2: Police say an 8-year-old boy was fishing in North Jersey the other day when a beaver jumped out of the water and chased him, chomping down on his thigh.
1: Ouch. Reports say he attacked other people that day as well. The beaver, not the boy. Experts say he was probably sick, probably had rabies. He's been captured, and the boy was treated at the hospital.
2: I just hope other New Jersey beavers are not listening to this. Otherwise, we could be in for some copycat beaver attacks.
0: Yeah. 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

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Yeehaw! 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Yeah! 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

0: Hey, thanks for choosing us to be right here. 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
1: A few days before he turned 80, he was sitting out back in a rocker. 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

0: Well, would you look at that? Another tour to tell you about in less than 10 minutes. And this one has two of our favorite country artists
1: 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To this

0: 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Well, apparently Jason Aldean had so much fun playing Sanford Stadium with Luke Bryan recently. They're doing more stadium shows. That is Don't Tell on Me. My name is Jess. I'm on the job with you. It's called the Double Down Tour. Jason Aldean and Luke Bryan co-headlining these shows. There are four of them that are scheduled for later this year. They're doing baseball and football stadiums on August 1st, August 16th, and August 20th, and another one on December 11th. Something tells me they might try to squeeze in a few more because this is just too good. They've got Gavin Adcock, John Pardee, Dasha, Dylan Scott, Chase Matthew, and Lauren Watkins that are opening various shows. Don't worry about trying to remember all this. We've got it for you on our app.
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The song that started it all for Luke Combs. That's Hurricane. It's Jess on the job with you. And this may be the song that starts it all for Vincent Mason. It's new country called Wish You Well. 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

0: A very big honor for Keith Urban. He was inducted into the Musicians Hall of Fame last week. He was at the ceremony in Nashville. Dolly Parton also inducted, but she wasn't in attendance.
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South Jersey, you told us to keep the music going while you're working. And guess what? We are. In fact, we're doing 10 in a row on Cat Country 107.3.

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Morgan Wallen, Still the Problem tour is underway. Are you feeling a little FOMO? We're going to fix that FOMO. We're going to send you to see him in Chicago at Soldier Field. Thanks to our friends at Big Loud. 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

get it. It's Cinco de Mayo. The lunch hour is here. You're wanting to start the celebrations a little early? Might want to hold off on those margaritas just for a little bit longer. Here's Jason Aldean, Big Green Tractor, Cat Country 107.3.

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My name is Jess. Now, if you're not laughing on your way to work, you're not listening to Joe and Jana every morning right here on Cat Country 107.3.

0: 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Well, that's Hardy with Tim McGraw, Eric Church, and Morgan Wallen. The song is called MacArthur. My name is Jas, and Morgan's got his Still the Problem tour that is underway. And I know, seeing all those videos on social media, you're like, oh, I want to be there. I want to witness it all live. Well, you're going to. In Chicago, we're going to send you to Soldier Field to see the show. You don't have to worry about how you're going to get there or where you're going to stay. We'll take care of that. And obviously, you're going to have tickets. And what's really cool here, you get to bring somebody with you. It could be your bestie, your sister, your cousin, your aunt, your mom, whoever, okay? Now, your chance to win is coming up at 1:20. We're going to give you a code at that time. Once you've got it, just enter it on our app. It really is that easy to win.
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I've got new country from one of our faves right now. 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
0: 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You know

0: is it that I want to pair Ella Langley up with every artist in country music right now for a duet? Because she's incredibly talented and kind of a hot commodity right now. I want to hear her do a song with Cody Johnson. She's on now. It's Choosin' Texas.
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1: Move over, Jersey Devil, Mountain Lions, and Bigfoot. Hey, we're Joe and Jana, and here's something new to be afraid of in New Jersey, angry beavers.
2: Police say an 8-year-old boy was fishing in North Jersey the other day when a beaver jumped out of the water and chased him, chomping down on his thigh.
1: Ouch. Reports say he attacked other people that day as well. The beaver, not the boy. Experts say he was probably sick, probably had rabies. He's been captured, and the boy was treated at the hospital.
2: I just hope other New Jersey beavers are not listening to this. Otherwise, we could be in for some copycat beaver attacks.
0: Yeah. 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

Hey, 120, I need you here so we can send you to see Morgan Wallen in Chicago. Don't be late. 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

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We are sending you to one of the biggest tours of 2026. It's Morgan Wallen's Still the Problem Tour, and you're going for free. We've got your chance to win a trip to Chicago for the show in less than 10 minutes. 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

0: 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We heard you want to see Morgan Wallen this year. Yeah, we're making that happen right now. That's Riley Green, Change My Mind. My name is Jess. I'm on the job with you. If you've seen Morgan 100 times, if you've never seen Morgan, you are in for a treat either way. We're sending you to Chicago, Soldier Field, to see the show. Obviously, you'll have tickets, but we're also going to take care of like your travel accommodations, like how you're going to get there and where you're going to stay. Don't have to worry about that. We got you. Open up our app and enter this code for your chance to win. The code is 691. Once again, your code is 691. Go ahead and get that plugged in, and that's it. Now we've got another chance for you to win at 420. The more code you collect, the better chance you have at winning.
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7: A new health survey indicates that more and more Americans are using drugs and marijuana to get to sleep. Dr. Joe Galati says any drug, whether it's edibles or even melatonin, doesn't get to the core issue.
8: You have to go back and dissect and get to the root of the problem, which is why the availability of all of these over-the-counter agents are strictly a Band-Aid.
7: Galati says if you resort to drugs or meds to fall asleep consistently, you risk becoming addicted, and then you might have withdrawal if you try to get off the drugs. He strongly suggests ending your screen exposure 2 hours before bedtime if you have sleep issues.
8: Is it screen time? Is it the fact that you have sleep apnea? Is it the fact that you're eating too late? Are there other issues like restless leg syndrome? Are you anxious?
7: And Dr. Galati says adults need 7 hours of sleep or more per night. Health update, I'm Sarah Lee Kessler.
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it February around the Grammys? Jelly Roll said that he was going to have some new music coming out soon. Bro, that was 3 months ago. I'm just excited for new stuff. That's all. 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

Well, Luke Combs making history again. He's got a number one song on the Media Base chart and another number one song on the Billboard Country Airplay chart. They're not the same song. He's the first to top both of those charts with two different titles at the same time. 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

I gotta be honest. I'm digging what Dustin Lynch has been working on lately with a couple of DJs. He's worked with Two Friends, Illenium, and David Guetta. It's like combining country music with dance music feels like summer. And I'm here for you. 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

Cinco de Mayo is here. Are we sneaking out a little early? Hey, we won't tell anybody as long as you give us the invite to join you. And if you are working all throughout your workday, don't worry, we'll make it go by quickly, okay? 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Mix.

Well, believe it or not, there is another addition to the country music family coming our way. Now, our list of babies being born this year in country music is not as long as it was last year at this point, but it continues to grow. I'll tell you more in less than 10 minutes. Right now, Kenny Chesney, I Go Back. 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

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Wake up with the Cat Country Morning Show with Joe and Jana. It's going to be Good News Wednesday. And actually, you can share your good news right now on our Cat Country 107.3 app. New truck.

0: 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It's Corey Kent and the newly engaged Co Wetzel with Rocky Mountain Low. It's Jess on the job with you. I love big life moments for our favorite country artists. I also love when they invite us to be a part of those moments. Natalie Stovall, we just found out, is pregnant. And I couldn't be more ecstatic for her and her husband, James, because they've been trying for a long time. They've been married for 17 years. They said they've been doing IVF rounds. The doctors basically said there's no way you're going to get pregnant. And now they've got a baby on the way. And I'm so thrilled for them. You can find out more on our app.
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Well, recently, Luke Bryan did a show with Jason Aldean at Sanford Stadium. Our friends at Taste of Country were there asking Jason which song of Luke Bryan's he wishes he would have gotten to before Luke. The song Drunk on You. It's Cat Country 107.3.

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0: 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So-

See, here's the thing. If Morgan Wallen's going to be on the road this year, you have to see the show. You just have to. Which is why we're sending you to see it in Chicago. 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
1: Okay, so how expensive is housing in New Jersey, really? What's going on? It's Jana Michael. A recent study shows New Jersey homeowners spend about 26% of their monthly income on housing. So that puts us at 16th most expensive, which isn't as bad as I thought it was going to be. But renters, it's even worse. Over 33% of a renter's income goes to the rent. The overall cost of living in New Jersey is what's hitting people right now. We've got those details up for you right now. Make sure you check it out.
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4: A new health survey indicates that more and more Americans are using drugs and marijuana to get to sleep. Dr. Joe Galati says any drug, whether it's edibles or even melatonin, doesn't get to the core issue.
5: You have to go back and dissect and get to the root of the problem, which is why the availability of all of these over-the-counter agents are strictly a Band-Aid.
4: Galati says if you resort to drugs or meds to fall asleep consistently, you risk becoming addicted, and then you might have withdrawal if you try to get off the drugs. He strongly suggests ending your screen exposure 2 hours before bedtime if you have sleep issues.
5: Is it screen time? Is it the fact that you have sleep apnea? Is it the fact that you're eating too late? Are there other issues like restless leg syndrome? Are you anxious?
4: And Dr. Galati says adults need 7 hours of sleep or more per night. Health update, I'm Sarah Lee Kessler.
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happy Cinco de Mayo to you. 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

South Jersey, as long as you're popping allergy medication every 4 to 6 hours. Pollen's so thick you can chew it. Got Tucker Wetmore minutes away. Luke Bryan and Parmalee, they're up after Lady A and Need You Now. It's Cat Country 107.3. Picture.

I hope you realize the importance of today. The planets have aligned in such a way where not only is today Cinco de Mayo, it's also a Tuesday, which means you can combine Taco Tuesday and Cinco de Mayo and have like the best night ever. Just have at it tonight. Just go for it. You don't have to work tomorrow. Luke Bryan, Sky Country 107.3. Hey,

0: Morgan Wallen at Cat Country 107.3 with Chris Coleman. Good news to pass along. Cletus the wallaby is back at the Cape May Zoo. Apparently, Cletus broke out of his enclosure at some point late last night from the Cape May Zoo, and there was a wallaby hopping around Middle Township for several hours. Good news is, again, Cletus was safely corralled. He is back at the Cape May Zoo after a brief taste of freedom throughout this morning. Got the full story for you now on the Cat Country 107.3 app.
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2: And here's Heather with the weather.
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14: From ABC News Tech Trends, GameStop has put in a bid to acquire the online auction site eBay. The company says it could offer $55.5 billion to buy eBay as a mix of 50% cash and 50% stock. However, it remains unclear if GameStop actually has the money to do that. eBay says its board is reviewing the proposal. Amazon has announced it's allowing Procter & Gamble, Land's End, and 3M, as well as other big companies, to use its logistics services to fill and deliver packages. It comes after the company made efforts to reduce its dependency on the U.S. Postal Service earlier this year. And a new study from the National Bureau of Economic Research finds that banning cell phones in schools has little to no impact on test scores. But it also found long-term student well-being did improve after phones were banned, but there was a brief increase in disciplinary incidents. The survey looked at phone data from 40,000 schools from 2019 through 2026. With Tech Trends, I'm Mike Dabusky, ABC News.
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Number one for new country. 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It's Chris Coleman. Your chance to win a trip for two out to Chicago to see Morgan Wallen in concert. Your next chance to win. It's coming up at 4:20. Billy Currington, Good Directions. 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

0: say so. Dan and Shay, number one for New Country. It is Cat Country 107.3 with Chris Coleman. Summer getting closer and closer. It was just a few days ago. All of the traffic signals in the Wildwoods changed from flashing to their regular cycles. And now you're probably going to have to park the next time you check out Sea Isle City. Sea Isle City turning on its parking meters starting Friday, May 15th. Remember, Sea Isle City is cashless. You have to have the Park Mobile app to pay to park in Sea Isle City. But again, that starts on Friday, May 15th. 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
5: A new health survey indicates that more and more Americans are using drugs and marijuana to get to sleep. Dr. Joe Galati says any drug, whether it's edibles or even melatonin, doesn't get to the core issue.
6: You have to go back and dissect and get to the root of the problem, which is why the availability of all of these over-the-counter agents are strictly a Band-Aid.
5: Galati says if you resort to drugs or meds to fall asleep consistently, you risk becoming addicted, and then you might have withdrawal if you try to get off the drugs. He strongly suggests ending your screen exposure 2 hours before bedtime if you have sleep issues.
6: Is it screen time? Is it the fact that you have sleep apnea? Is it the fact that you're eating too late? Are there other issues like restless leg syndrome? Are you anxious?
5: And Dr. Galati says adults need 7 hours of sleep or more per night. Health update, I'm Sarah Lee Kessler.
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It's Chris Coleman. The Atlanta County Sheriff's Department will be out this Saturday, 9 until 1. Bennett Chevy on the Black Horse Pike and EHT for free child safety seat inspections. Those things are always hard to get properly installed in your car. They'll be more than happy to double check it and make sure it's all good. Again, this Saturday, 9 to 1, Bennett Chevy on the Black Horse Pike and EHT. 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

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We want to send you and a friend out to Chicago to see Morgan Wallen and Ella Langley in concert. Your next chance to win, that's coming up right around 4:20. 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

0: Number one for New Country, Cat Country 107.3. It's Chris Coleman. Your chance to go out to Chicago to see Morgan Wallen in concert. Going to give you a chance to win coming up in 10 minutes. 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

0: 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Your next chance to win coming up shortly after 7 tonight in Taste of Country Nights right here with Cat Country 107.3.
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11: What's going on? It's Jonna Michael. A recent study shows New Jersey homeowners spend about 26% of their monthly income on housing. So that puts us at 16th most expensive, which isn't as bad as I thought it was going to be. But renters, it's even worse. Over 33% of a renter's income goes to the rent. The overall cost of living in New Jersey is what's hitting people right now. We've got those details up for you right now. Make sure you check it out.
10: From the Town Square, New Jersey Info and Weather Network, I'm Chief Meteorologist Dan Zarrow. Rain returns to South Jersey tomorrow, as do clouds and cooler temperatures too. So cloud cover will increase tonight and will stay fairly mild. Low temperature only dips to 62. Scattered showers and thunderstorms are likely tomorrow from mid-morning through the afternoon. It's not going to rain all day, though. Cloudy, breezy, cooler, high 69. Occasional showers Thursday, maybe some late peaks of sun, high 59. Get weather 24/7 wherever you are. Download our free mobile app today.
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0: Ella Langley, Morgan Wallen, Cat Country 107.3. It's Chris Coleman. How are you today? Fun stuff coming up this weekend in Ocean City. Saturday, you can check out the Student Art Showcase at the Ocean City Music Pier. That's going to be a full day of artwork and dance performances, interactive activities for kids, live music, and more. Again, that's all day Saturday at the Ocean City Music Pier. And then Sunday, go back to Ocean City for the annual Spring Cruise in the Boards car show. That's going to be up and down the boardwalk. That's going to feature cars from 1990 and newer, a parade, a trophy presentation, and more. Good stuff this weekend in Ocean City. 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

Want to hear the coolest thing ever? I realized this last night. The Barefoot Country Music Fest on the beach in Wildwood is next month. 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Luke Combs, Cat Country 107.3.

Hey, hey, it's Evan Paul with Taste of Country Nights. Chris Coleman's getting you home now, and I'll see you tonight at 7 right here on Cat Country 107.3.

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Right home with Chris Coleman, Cat Country 107.3. Gas up another 20 cents over the past 24 hours or so. My win of the day today, I got gas this morning. It said $4.99 on the sign at the Sinclair station on the Pike and EHT, but they hadn't changed the pumps yet. The pump was still $4.84 for premium. Win of the day right there. It's Cat Country.

Jerseys to the back roads. They all lead here. 10 in a row. South Jersey's number one for new country. 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

Number one for new country. It is Cat Country 107.3 on the Cinco de Mayo, which also happens to be a Taco Tuesday. The best restaurant, independently owned, family-owned restaurant in the entire state of New Jersey, according to a new survey, right in Atlantic City, right on Pacific Avenue. I'll tell you the place you should go tonight to celebrate Cinco de Mayo coming up in 10 minutes. Zach Brown Band, it's Cat Country.

you want to go see Morgan Wallen and Ella Langley in Chicago, hey, it's Evan Paul. I'll give you another code to get qualified for that tonight after 7 on Taste of Country Nights on Cat Country 107.

Kyla Langley at Cat Country 107.3. The Ride, home of Chris Coleman. Attention foodies. A new survey has found the best independently owned restaurant in the entire state of New Jersey can be found in Atlantic City. Congratulations to Salt and Pepper, a family-owned Mexican restaurant right on Pacific Avenue. They're kind of diagonal from Jim Whalen Boardwalk Hall. They've been there for a number of years. Absolutely fantastic reviews. I mean, everybody raves about this place. A little tiny place right on Pacific Avenue, and apparently it's

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7: From ABC News Tech Trends, GameStop has put in a bid to acquire the online auction site eBay. The company says it could offer $55.5 billion to buy eBay as a mix of 50% cash and 50% stock. However, it remains unclear if GameStop actually has the money to do that. eBay says its board is reviewing the proposal. Amazon has announced it's allowing Procter & Gamble, Land's End, and 3M, as well as other big companies, to use its logistics services to fill and deliver packages. It comes after the company made efforts to reduce its dependency on the U.S. Postal Service earlier this year. And a new study from the National Bureau of Economic Research finds that banning cell phones in schools has little to no impact on test scores. But it also found long-term student well-being did improve after phones were banned, but there was a brief increase in disciplinary incidents. The survey looked at phone data from 40,000 schools from 2019 through 2026. With Tech Trends, I'm Mike Dubusky, ABC News.
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9: What's going on? It's Jonna Michael. A recent study shows New Jersey homeowners spend about 26% of their monthly income on housing. So that puts us at 16th most expensive, which isn't as bad as I thought it was going to be. But renters, it's even worse. Over 33% of a renter's income goes to the rent. The overall cost of living in New Jersey is what's hitting people right now. We've got those details up for you right now. Make sure you check it out.
10: From the Town Square, New Jersey Info and Weather Network, I'm Chief Meteorologist Dan Zarrow. Rain returns to South Jersey tomorrow, as do clouds and cooler temperatures too. So cloud cover will increase tonight and will stay fairly mild. Low temperature only dips to 62. Scattered showers and thunderstorms are likely tomorrow from mid-morning through the afternoon. It's not going to rain all day, though. Cloudy, breezy, cooler, high 69. Occasional showers Thursday, maybe some late peaks of sun, high 59. Get weather 24/7 wherever you are. Download our free mobile app today.
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0: Ellie Zimmerman, Cat Country 107.3, the ride home with Chris Coleman. It's easy to want to very quickly run into Wawa just for like one or two things, and maybe you leave your car unlocked, or in some cases you leave your car unlocked and running. That is exactly what one person did at a Wawa in Bridgeton early this morning. And as that person was inside the store, somebody hopped in their car and drove away with it. The problem was the car owner's kids were in the back seat of the car. And I guess the apparent burglar realized that and very quickly abandoned the vehicle. The kids were unharmed. Police are still searching for the guy who allegedly stole the vehicle. But yet another reminder, lock your car, even if you're just running into Wawa or any store for just a second, and certainly don't leave it unlocked and running. 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
16: The second phase of a lawsuit against Meta started Monday in New Mexico. After Meta lost round one to that state's attorney general, a judge must now decide on remedies. If a judge imposes sweeping child safety requirements, Meta says they might block all of their platforms inside of New Mexico. Ask Jeeves will no longer take your questions. Ask.com officially shut down on Friday after first going online 30 years ago. While it could never compete with search engines like Google, its ability to answer questions did help pave the way for AI chatbots. A Harvard study says two models from OpenAI diagnose patients as well or even better than real doctors. Researchers compared how doctors and AI systems diagnosed real patients at a Boston hospital. Doctors treated the patients themselves, and researchers later compared the AI diagnosis to the professional assessment. And a TikTok user in California is raising millions in an effort to save Spirit Airlines. The company shut down operations over the weekend, but Hunter Peterson has generated $23 million in pledges. Tech Report, I'm Mark Mayfield.
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Shortly after 7 tonight, your chance to win a trip for two to Chicago to see Morgan Wallen and Ella Langley in concert. 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

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Baby,

party and favorite country song on Taste of Country Nights. It's Evan Paul. Happy Cinco de Mayo. Got a studio full of Coronas. Not really, but I'll dream, right? I got Sleepless in a Hotel Room from Luke Combs coming up. Morgan Wallen is on the way. Now, you know this one. Kenny Chesney.

Morgan Wallen's Don't We? Then I'm going to get you qualified to see Morgan Wallen in Chicago for free. So you might not want to go anywhere, all right? Now it's Coe Wetzel and High Road on Taste of Country Nights.

0: That is Morgan Wallen and Don't We on Taste of Country Nights. 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
14: Three people are dead from a suspected hantavirus infection on a cruise ship in the Atlantic Ocean.
15: Hantaviruses are spread by contact with rodents or their urine, droppings, or saliva, and aren't often spread via person-to-person contact. The CDC says it kills more than a third of the people infected. I'm Tammy Trujillo.
16: One in five Americans will develop skin cancer by age 70, but the American Cancer Society says it's important to note that this disease is highly preventable by using sunscreen with an SPF of at least 30, reapplying it every 2 hours, wearing a hat in the sun, and avoiding indoor tanning. Experts say those most at risk are people with fair skin, light-colored hair and eyes, and those with five or more blistering sunburns during their teen years. During this Skin Cancer Awareness Month, dermatologists are telling us to look for new, changing, or unusual spots on the skin. Skin cancer is treatable and highly curable when detected early. Health Update, I'm Sarah Lee Kessler.
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Up on Taste of Country Nights, we're going to play Ella Langley, Choosing Texas. Then we're going to hear from Tim McGraw. He's going to talk about what it was like when he first came up in Nashville. And then we'll play I Like It, I Love It. That's all within 10 minutes. Hang on for me. Now it's George Burge and Luke Bryan's Ride, Ride, Ride on Taste of Country Nights.

0: Taste of Country Nights. Evan Paul hanging with Tim McGraw. I've always wondered this. You're Tim McGraw. Do your kids, like, ever ask you to play something for them? Maybe when you're sitting around the fire or something?
1: No, they don't want me to play for them. Are you kidding me? 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
0: Are they tired of Mom, too, or is it just you?
1: No, it's just me. Having four women in the house is, I don't have much say-so over anything.

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0: Howdy, friends and neighbors. It's Zach Topp, and it looks like we're both here working a second shift together. Good to see you, coworker. Thanks for listening to Taste of Country Nights with Evan Paul.
1: 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Here he is with South.

country there from Zach Top. That's called South of Sanity on Taste of Country Nights. If you're coming here to get qualified to go see Morgan Wallen in Chicago, the bad news is you missed your opportunity already today. The good news is you have

0: 7:15, so make sure you tune in tomorrow night for that. Hey, coming up next, I got Josh Ross, Hate How You Look, which is a great song. If you've ever been out at the bar or a restaurant and you've seen your ex and they actually look good, you're like, dang. Also, Brantley Gilbert's coming up with Good Damn. That's his brand new song. And that's next on Taste of Country Nights with Evan Paul.
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14: From ABC News Tech Trends, GameStop has put in a bid to acquire the online auction site eBay. The company says it could offer $55.5 billion to buy eBay as a mix of 50% cash and 50% stock. However, it remains unclear if GameStop actually has the money to do that. eBay says its board is reviewing the proposal. Amazon has announced it's allowing Procter & Gamble, Land's End, and 3M, as well as other big companies, to use its logistics services to fill and deliver packages. It comes after the company made efforts to reduce its dependency on the U.S. Postal Service earlier this year. And a new study from the National Bureau of Economic Research finds that banning cell phones in schools has little to no impact on test scores. But it also found long-term student well-being did improve after phones were banned, but there was a brief increase in disciplinary incidents. The survey looked at phone data from 40,000 schools from 2019 through 2026. With Tech Trends, I'm Mike Dubusky, ABC News.
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12: We all want our kids to grow up safe and healthy, so we show them how, and we tell them, with honest conversations that let them know what we expect. That's especially important when it comes to alcohol and other drugs. Kids need to know the dangers and how to avoid them. And when it comes to pain medications, opioids, they need to know that they should never be taken without a prescription and never shared with friends or family. It's dangerous and illegal. 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
13: Three people are dead from a suspected hantavirus infection on a cruise ship in the Atlantic Ocean.
14: Hantaviruses are spread by contact with rodents or their urine, droppings, or saliva, and aren't often spread via person-to-person contact. The CDC says it kills more than a third of the people infected. I'm Tammy Trujillo.
13: 1 in 5 Americans will develop skin cancer by age 70, but the American Cancer Society says it's important to note that this disease is highly preventable by using sunscreen with an SPF of at least 30, reapplying it every 2 hours, wearing a hat in the sun, and avoiding indoor tanning. Experts say those most at risk are people with fair skin, light-colored hair and eyes, and those with 5 or more blistering sunburns during their teen years. During this Skin Cancer Awareness Month, dermatologists are telling us to look for new, changing, or unusual spots on the skin. Skin cancer is treatable and highly curable when detected early. Health update. I'm Sarah Lee Kessler.
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